sacrificelessness for his name's sake. Yea, though I walk through the valley of the shadow of death, I will fear no evil. For thou art with me, my rod and my staff, they comfort me. Thou preparest a table before me in the presence of mine enemies. Thou anointest my head with

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1: I know you feel it.
0: Yo, like that motherfucker.
1: I know you feel it.

Titus will get it home. Rock and roll tickets for the very next show. Art and James.

For me, I can't live in the Northern Hemisphere. I must live back into time, where all these animals, all this sea life, all the oysters, shellfish, crustaceans, everything is part of the smell. Everything has to come into the focus of the whole experience.

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I have tasted the maggots in the mind of the universe. I was not offended, for I knew I had to rise above it all.

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This one goes out to all the real. 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This is obviously kind of a silly question, but it feels good to know. This one goes out to all the real Pantera motherfuckers in here. This is one off of vulgar display of power. You know what I mean? You ready?

0: partnership of the board and the body of the fellow who's doing the maneuvers or the flowing directions with this wave. What interests me. Now, chaotic surfing, nervous surfing, and exceptionally power, it has its merits. And it fascinates me. That's just not my direction. I can only speak for myself.
1: Here's a song for peace of mind, not on the song, it's called.

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Buy it, use it, break it, fix it, trash it, change it, mail, upgrade it, charge it, point it, zoom it, press it, snap it, work it, quick erase it, write it, cut it, paste it, save it, load it, check it, quick rewrite it, plug it, play it, burn it, rip it, drag it, drop it, zip, unzip it, lock it, fill it, curl it, find it, view it, code it, jump, unlock it, surf it, scroll it, pose it, click it, cross it, crack it, switch, update it, name it, read it, tune it, print it, scan it, send it, fax, rename it, touch it, bring it, pay it, watch it, turn it, leave it, stop, format

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1: 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I don't see Compton. I see something much worse. The last